0: 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Oh, yeah, you can stay connected, of course, at our Facebook page. 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

0: 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If you'll indulge me, I want to talk a little bit about sports. I am Rye the Sports Guy after all. And if you love to hate watch sports, well, tonight's your opportunity because that Oklahoma City Thunder team, which still shouldn't exist, it was stolen from Seattle, is taking on the San Antonio Spurs in a Game 7 of the Western Conference Finals. Winner goes on to play the New York Knicks. That game, of course, is on ABC, and it's tipping off in just a few moments. You got the Beach Boys after this.
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1: In the KOZI Newsroom, I'm Ryan Curley. Chelan County was hit hard as powerful lines of thunderstorms swept through north-central Washington Thursday and Friday night, bringing damaging winds, lightning, and widespread power outages. In Chelan County, thousands of customers lost electricity as strong winds knocked down trees and power lines. Emergency crews responded to multiple reports of fallen trees blocking roads, while utility crews worked overnight to restore services. Lightning from the storms also sparked several brush fires across the region, keeping firefighters busy as they raced to contain new starts before they could spread. The storms packed wind gusts up to 65 and 70 miles an hour. That was enough to cause significant damages in some areas, with residents reporting downed branches, debris, and localized flooding from heavy rain. The severe weather also disrupted travel and daily activities across the county. While crews continue cleanup and restoration efforts, officials are reminding residents that thunderstorm season is just getting underway and to stay prepared for rapidly changing weather conditions throughout the summer months. Chelan and Manson Fire and Rescue have asked citizens to report any downed trees or power lines via Facebook or on the phone. 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I'm Ry Curley. 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

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Coming up on Monday, we're drawing the winners for the Mariners Dream Seat Giveaway. So you can possibly enter Monday morning with Jeff Conwell on the air. You just got to give us a call. 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

0: That's all, folks. That's it for me. The feel-good favorites will rage deep into the night. I'm signing off for now. It's been a lovely Saturday. Appreciate you hanging with me during Second Cup. And Casey Kasem, throughout our midday, we cranked up that feel-good factor. We sure did. I will leave you with this. Adele, Benson Boone, and Selena Gomez. And I'll talk to you tomorrow morning at 10 a.m.
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0: Here's our KOZI forecast for North Central Washington. Partly cloudy skies as we move throughout our evening. Overnight lows dipping down into the 40s and breezy again. West wind blowing up to 40 miles an hour. For tomorrow, sunny and windy with highs in the mid-70s. And that's a look at weather on your community information station, KOZI.
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1: In the KOZI Newsroom, I'm Rye Curley. Search efforts continue in Okanagan County after a man was reported missing in the Okanagan River near Orrville Wednesday afternoon. According to the Okanagan County Sheriff's Office, a 911 caller reported speaking with a man who was sitting in the shallow water along the river. The caller looked away briefly, then turned back to see the man face down in the water, drifting downstream. Emergency crews quickly responded, deploying boats, divers, drones, and additional personnel, but so far have been unable to locate him. A firearm was recovered near the area where the man was last seen. Authorities have not officially identified the missing man, and search efforts have been hampered by high runoff, swift currents, poor visibility, and debris in the water. The search remains active as crews continue to locate the individual.

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4: Here's our KOZI forecast for North Central Washington. Partly cloudy skies as we move throughout our evening. Overnight lows dipping down into the 40s and breezy again. West wind blowing up to 40 miles an hour. For tomorrow, sunny and windy with highs in the mid-70s. And that's a look at weather on your community information station, KOZI.
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0: Here's our KOZI forecast for North Central Washington. Partly cloudy skies as we move throughout our evening. Overnight lows dipping down into the 40s and breezy again. West wind blowing up to 40 miles an hour. For tomorrow, sunny and windy with highs in the mid-70s. And that's a look at weather on your community information station, KOZI.
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1: Down protests. I'm Chris DeMeo, Fox News. Anti-ICE protests are continuing outside the Delaney Hall Detention Center in Newark, New Jersey, but the demonstrations have eased up a bit. Fox's Steve Harrigan is there and says things have changed when state police started getting involved.
2: The police are being engaged, they're being called to, but there's not the threats or the real serious agitation that happens whenever an ICE agent appears. So a slight shift in tone. It was Newark police out in front last night as well, and there was violence overnight. Police marched first with ballistic shields. They were followed by officers on horseback. They had to release chemical irritants, tear gas, and flashbang grenades in order to clear the street. It took about half an hour, 45 minutes of really a back-and-forth combat.
1: New Jersey Governor Mikey Sherrill ordered state police to start taking over security. Well, the world is still waiting to hear from President Trump over whether he's accepted a deal to extend the ceasefire with Iran and reopen the Strait of Hormuz.
3: I'm in no hurry. I'd like to say I'm in a hurry because, you know, gasoline prices are going to come tumbling down. But if you're going to be in a hurry, you're not going to make a good deal.

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0: Here's our KOZI forecast for North Central Washington. Partly cloudy skies as we move throughout our evening. Overnight lows dipping down into the 40s and breezy again. West wind blowing up to 40 miles an hour. For tomorrow, sunny and windy with highs in the mid-70s. And that's a look at weather on your community information station, KOZI.
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0: Here's our KOZI forecast for north central Washington. Partly cloudy skies as we move throughout our evening. Overnight lows dipping down into the 40s and breezy again. West wind blowing up to 40 miles an hour. For tomorrow, sunny and windy with highs in the mid-70s. And that's a look at weather on your community information station, KOZI.
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3: Here's our KOZI forecast for North Central Washington. Partly cloudy skies as we move throughout our evening. Overnight lows dipping down into the 40s and breezy again. West wind blowing up to 40 miles an hour. For tomorrow, sunny and windy with highs in the mid-70s. And that's a look at weather on your community information station, KOZI.
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0: Here's our KOZI forecast for North Central Washington. Partly cloudy skies as we move throughout our evening. Overnight lows dipping down into the 40s and breezy again. West wind blowing up to 40 miles an hour. For tomorrow, sunny and windy with highs in the mid-70s. And that's a look at weather on your community information station, KOZI.
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2: Here's our KOZI forecast for North Central Washington. Clear skies and sunshine today to go along with a strong northwest wind. Highs topping out in the mid-70s and gusts up to 35 miles an hour. Into our evening, mostly clear skies, overnight lows in the upper 40s. For tomorrow, partly cloudy with highs in the 70s. And that's a look at weather on your community information station, KOZI.

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2: Here's our KOZI forecast for North Central Washington. Clear skies and sunshine today to go along with a strong northwest wind. Highs topping out in the mid-70s and gusts up to 35 miles an hour. Into our evening, mostly clear skies, overnight lows in the upper 40s. For tomorrow, partly cloudy with highs in the 70s. And that's a look at weather on your community information station, KOZI.

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1: The temperature is lowered. I'm Chris DeMeo, Fox News. Anti-ICE protesters are continuing outside of the Delaney Hall detention facility in Newark, New Jersey, but demonstrations have eased a bit. Fox's Steve Harrigan is there and says things have changed when state police started getting involved.
2: The police are being engaged, they're being called to, but there's not the threats or the real serious agitation that happens whenever an ICE agent appears.

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2: Here's our KOZI forecast for North Central Washington. Clear skies and sunshine today to go along with a strong northwest wind. Highs topping out in the mid-70s and gusts up to 35 miles an hour. Into our evening, mostly clear skies, overnight lows in the upper 40s. For tomorrow, partly cloudy with highs in the 70s. And that's a look at weather on your community information station, KOZI.

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3: Here's our KOZI forecast for North Central Washington. Clear skies and sunshine today to go along with a strong northwest wind. Highs topping out in the mid-70s and gusts up to 35 miles an hour. Into our evening, mostly clear skies, overnight lows in the upper 40s. For tomorrow, partly cloudy with highs in the 70s. And that's a look at weather on your community information station, KOZI.

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2: Here's our KOZI forecast for North Central Washington. Clear skies and sunshine today to go along with a strong northwest wind. Highs topping out in the mid-70s and gusts up to 35 miles an hour. Into our evening, mostly clear skies, overnight lows in the upper 40s. For tomorrow, partly cloudy with highs in the 70s. And that's a look at weather on your community information station, KOZI.

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7: Here's our KOZI forecast for North Central Washington. Clear skies and sunshine today to go along with a strong northwest wind. Highs topping out in the mid-70s and gusts up to 35 miles an hour. Into our evening, mostly clear skies, overnight lows in the upper 40s. For tomorrow, partly cloudy with highs in the 70s. And that's a look at weather on your community information station, KOZI.

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4: Here's our KOZI forecast for North Central Washington. Clear skies and sunshine today to go along with a strong northwest wind. Highs topping out in the mid-70s and gusts up to 35 miles an hour. Into our evening, mostly clear skies, overnight lows in the upper 40s. For tomorrow, partly cloudy with highs in the 70s. And that's a look at weather on your community information station, KOZI.
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1: On Tuesday, voters in Los Angeles will weigh in on the race for mayor. Here's Fox's Kristen Goodwin.
2: There are 14 candidates in Los Angeles' mayoral race, including incumbent mayor Karen Bass, who is backed by California Governor Gavin Newsom, and former Vice President Kamala Harris. Her top challengers are progressive L.A. City Council member Nithya Raman and former reality star Spencer Pratt, a registered Republican who lost his home in last year's deadly Pacific Palisades fire. It's a nonpartisan election, so all candidates will appear on the same ballot regardless of party. And there could be a winner on Tuesday if any one candidate wins more than 50% of the vote. If not, the top two candidates will face off in the November election. Kristen Goodwin, Fox News.
1: California gubernatorial candidate Steve Hilton and Los Angeles mayoral candidate Spencer Pratt are prepared for their respective primaries, which will take place June 2nd. President Trump explained to Fox what it will take for the Republican Party to win in California.
3: I don't think a Republican can win in California unless you pass the Save America Act.
1: The SAVE Act is a federal bill that would fundamentally change how Americans register to vote. President Trump has long been concerned about mail-in ballots. Maine Democratic Senate candidate Graham Platner's campaign is validating sexual texts he sent several women 2 years ago while he was married. Platner's wife, Amy Gertner, told a campaign aide about the texts after he launched his Senate campaign, having discovered them herself back in 2024. In a statement to the Wall Street Journal, Gertner accuses the campaign aide of betraying her trust by spreading malicious gossip and claims she and Platner went to counseling and worked through it. A recent poll from the University of New Hampshire shows Platner leading Maine Republican Senator Susan Collins. I'm Pam Puzo in New York, and this is Fox News.
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5: 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The local number, 662-7717, 662-7717. It's just an opportunity to get some clarity into your retirement picture. We're going to talk about some of the hard financial truths right out of the gate, one of those being Social Security. Dave, I hope you had a great extra day of vacation, Memorial Day, kind of a big day for, I think, veterans like yourself.
6: Well, I think it's a big day for everybody, but it was nice to have the office closed for a day, and actually the beginning of summer, being the boss that I am and having the great team that I am, we close the office on Friday. Normally it's a half day, but yeah, we go to a little bit lighter schedule. We don't do a whole lot of financial educational workshops. We do a few client appreciation events throughout the summer, maybe a few education stuff, one or two, something like that. But 4-day weekend for this team here at Solomon Financial Group. Well, being a veteran, obviously I appreciate those who have served, but Memorial Day was obviously about those who gave the ultimate sacrifice, gave their life for defending freedom for our causes. And we always want to obviously remember Memorial Day is more than just barbecues and RVing and boat and getting together and all that stuff. So hopefully you have taken the time to remember those who have paid the ultimate sacrifice, whether it's recent wars, conflict, or going back to the beginning of our nation. Coming up on a 250-year anniversary mark, it's going to be quite a celebration all over our nation. And I, for one, plan to participate in the great celebration of this thing we call the great experiment of giving the power to the people, by the people, and of the people, of the wisdom and the courage of our framers. So always remember that, folks.

0: I'm questioning the value of that last statement, Dave. I appreciate all that you said, though, about Memorial Day. But I'm thinking I don't agree with a lot of things happening right now. So
1: that's okay.
0: I'm not happy. I'm not happy about it.
1: Fuel prices?
0: Fuel prices? Well, I've got an electric car, but I do have a Jeep, too, though, so I have to put gas in it. And I don't drive it very often because of gas prices. That is for sure. But there's – I don't know. To me – it doesn't matter. At the end of the day.
1: It's okay. Yep. There will always be issues as the, in order to form a more perfect union, not perfect, not utopia, capitalism has its challenges, but it also has lots of offerings too. So no argument from me on that, Mark. We're always going to have challenges, no matter who we are, no matter who's in office, whether it's Trump, a Democratic president, Bob Ferguson, which, boy, you talk about disagreement on my end with that dude. You know, that'll take 9 shows. Having said that, our job, Mark, as we know, is to help people make better decisions with their money, better choices, better investment decisions, how to structure income, how to lower taxes, how to pass more along to the ones you care about and not Uncle Sam. We don't want to do that. Or the state of Washington. So, with that, let's talk about some of the hard financial truths that are out there.
0: You know, and the first one is Social Security. And we all know, well, I don't know if we all know, but if you're getting Social Security, you always kind of pay attention probably to the cost of living adjustments that happen every, what, at the end of like November-ish, October, somewhere in there is when they give you the cost of living adjustment, the bump, whether it's 2.5% up to 8.7% after COVID for the cost of living adjustment for Social Security. But what this newest study is saying, according to reports, is that the buying power of your Social Security since 2010, even with the cost of living adjustments, is really your buying power for Social Security has lost about 20%.
1: Yeah.
0: So in 16 years, you've lost 20% of your buying power, even with the cost of living adjustments. That could be a big problem for some retirees, I would think.
1: It's really huge. I mean, and this is why we talk about you need to be your own saver. Social Security was never designed to replace 80% of your income in retirement, which is what most people need. So when your check buys less every year, your retirement budget gets tighter. And we're seeing that with fuel and everything else. COLA adjusts with inflation, but it does not keep up with healthcare inflation, which is what, like 5 to 6% a year? So when you look, and I can remember when I first got into this business, we used to, with Bankers Life and Casualty, we used to write the Plan F Medicare supplement plan for, I think it was like $78 a month, the full 100% coverage, best Medicare supplement in my mind, arguably ever created. You can't buy those anymore. Plan C would be like, I don't know, 70. Well, now, a Plan G is like $240 a month with Mutual of Omaha. So things have really, really gone up. Social Security was never designed to cover every expense. The solution is to help build a plan that does not depend on Social Security alone. That's the goal here.
0: Well, the other problem with Social Security that we've been talking about for decades, basically, is that Social Security's trust fund is running short. And it's because you have the baby boomer generation, the largest retiring group really in history. Then you have not as many workers coming into the workforce, so the numbers aren't working out. And we've been hearing that, you know, by 2034, 2035, 2036, you're going to get a cut of Social Security from 15 to 27%. So I don't know. Right now they're saying it could be a 19% cut by 2034. Now here's my thinking, Dave, because I am on Social Security, I just started it. It's so exciting. And I can't wait to get taxed more, but I do have Social Security check coming in now. So I'm in a little different area. But to me, if the Congress decides to cut my Social Security check, I know that I'm voting every one of them out of office that I can. So we know the number one goal of elected officials is to get reelected, which is why they focus more on their party than they do me. So they better start focusing on me and Social Security. How do you think this will all play out? Because we've been talking about this forever. Hey, your Social Security could get cut, all that kind of stuff.
1: Yeah, I don't know. You know, I just wish they would all get together and just say, look, the math is not on our side. We're not going to do cuts to present retirees, but we're going to have to, I don't know, alter the system for people 55 and younger. And what it's going to do is just going to put more onus on those younger to save more and invest better because they might say, look, we're raising the full retirement age to 70. I mean, that's huge to do that. So this is the thing. It's the Democrats and Republicans do not want to handle that. What do they call that? Do not touch the third rail of politics, which is Social Security. And I think Medicare was one of them. And I don't know. So, but point being is that I would not, as best as you can, rely on Olympia or Washington DC to secure your financial future. And it does start with you. You might say, well, Dave, that's easy for you to say. You're a successful financial advisor. You've done this a long time. You get it. You probably make good money. Well, fine. Most of our clients are not financial successful advisors and have not made really, really, really good money. Some have, but they've made good investment decisions. They have a plan. So I think when you look at this, you don't want to panic. You can't look to the politicians. A strong retirement strategy provides for income. The more sources of income you can control to help reduce the damage of the shortfall that Social Security may or may not do will be in your favor. And the more flexibility you have now, having a balance of safe money, having a balance of growth money will give you better choices down the road.
0: So when you think about Social Security, it's a big decision when and how to start Social Security. If you have questions about that, you can always call Dave and the team at Solomon Financial Group, 800-711-6143. The local number in Wenatchee is 662-7717. But a lot of people base their retirement date on Social Security, or they go, ooh, I'm going to be 65, so I think I'll retire then because I'll have Medicare. Because if I retire at 60, now I've got 5 years of healthcare I've got to handle on my own, and that can be super expensive as well. The crazy part of the cost of living adjustments not keeping up are because they do cost of living adjustments based on a 35-year-old social worker in New York, Chicago, L.A., not in Wenatchee, Washington. And it's not retirees. At least if it was a retired person in those big cities, they might factor in the medical costs, but they don't. It's social, 35-year-old. How does that equate to cost of living adjustments for a retiree? That's the craziest thing ever.
1: Okay. You know, I've said this once. I've said it 1,000 times. And I don't know all your situations out there. Look, I'm a cancer survivor. I grew up on a farm with very little, but, you know, I had a good childhood. I was a C-minus student. I've gone through a very expensive divorce. I got remarried. And I went through another divorce. You know what? We've all been through stuff, and I've had to financially recover from that. But I went on a full-blown savings plan, and I did without a lot. And the reason I'm saying this is that most of my clients have a story, and a lot of it is, man, it's messy. You need to try to be fully out of debt. No car payments, no big credit card payments, ideally a paid off mortgage or a very low payment. So you can live in retirement. You don't need an $8,000 a month retirement, but you can't have $4,000 in fixed costs when it comes to car payments, credit card payments, or mortgage payments. If you could do that, you get yourself in a better position. I get this question all the time. I got it about a week and a half ago from someone. Dave, should I pay off my debt or should I invest for retirement? They were like 7 years out. And I'm like, well, tell me about the debt you have. And they said, well, we have about $150,000 on our mortgage. I'm like, what's the interest rate? They said 2.8%. I'm like, any other debt? They're like, no. And I'm like, well, let's say if you invested over the next 5 years and you averaged 8 or 10%, because you can take the risk, why would you pay off a 2.8% mortgage that's $1,200 a month when you can pump $1,200 a month into potentially, and I say potentially, an investment that'll make 8 to 10%? And I'm being conservative because the last 5-10 years, we've done way more than that, depending on the growth model. So they said, yeah, I shouldn't. I said, exactly. You should not pay off that mortgage. I don't care what Dave Ramsey says. You need to save for retirement because you need cash flow and you need liquidity. So everybody's different. And that's why we tell people to come on in, talk to us. There's always a solution. There's always something you can do better. And you don't know what you don't know. So if you can come in and sit down with me, an independent fiduciary advisor who's fee-based, I told a person just about a week ago, Mark, they came in and they said, why do you do this? And I'm like, well, I run a business. I want to make a living and I want to help people. And he goes, you don't need my account, do you? And I said, what do you mean by that? He goes, you're successful enough. I looked at him and I said, humbly, sir, I don't need your account. You're correct on that. You could walk away. My life's fine. He goes, but you want it. And I said, you're damn right I want it. Because it's a good account. I like you and I want to help you. And where you are right now is not good. And he goes, thanks for shooting straight with me. I said, I've done this 31 years. It's kind of where we are, and that's always been the case. So you can give us a call, info@Solomon Financial Group, if you want to send me an email, info@SolomonFG.com or 662-7717.
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0: 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I'm Mark Elliott. 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Dave and the team are here to help. They don't know if they can help you until you reach out, which is why we always, every week on this program, give you that opportunity to call, have a conversation with Dave and the team. It is 662-7717 in Wenatchee, 662-7717. All right, Dave, quick, easy question for you right out of the gate. We are not quite $40 trillion in debt as a nation yet. So does that mean taxes will continue to go down, or will they be spiraling upward here shortly? Easy question, Dave.
1: It's an obvious question in my book. I think where taxes will eventually go up, they have to. I mean, you look what's happening in Washington with the millionaire's tax. That's just the start. We're at historically low tax rates right now. Democrats will get control of the presidency, the House, and the Senate. Again, they will raise taxes. They will adjust the, quote, permanent tax cuts from the One Big Beautiful Bill. I believe taxes are going to go up.
0: So that leads us back to the topic for this segment and the next segment, which are Roth conversions. Roth conversions are taking your taxable, tax-deferred money, I guess, tax-deferred money in your Roth, or in your traditional IRA, traditional 401k, paying the taxes on it now to move some, a piece of it, into the tax-free world. Mm-hmm. So is a Roth conversion a good idea? And it is for some, and it's not for others. But to do that, to go from the, say you've got $1 million in your traditional IRA, and you want to start moving that into the tax-free world, well, you've got to pay taxes to do so, whether you do it $20,000 at a clip, $50,000 a clip, $100,000 at a clip into the tax-free world. You have to pay taxes on whatever amount you're transferring. Is sometimes that upfront cost too high?
1: Okay, so to answer your question, there's three areas of Roth conversion you need to be mindful about, because the first one is where people stop. If I convert, hypothetically, $40,000 and I'm in the 12% bracket, and I'm always going to be in the 12% bracket, and my RMDs aren't going to be that big, required minimum distributions, they're not going to throw me into the next tax bracket. Let's say you have a $300,000 traditional IRA And in 2030, the RMD age goes to age 75. It's around 4%. So 4% of $300,000 would be $12,000. So the IRS is going to force you to take out $12,000. It's going to come out as ordinary income. It's going to go on top of your Social Security, pension, all that stuff, just like you earned it. So you could make a case, if you're just looking at you and you are single, or you don't care about your spouse, and I'll tell you why. I'm going to get to that from a financial aspect, that is. So it's like, well, why would I convert $40,000 at 12% if I'm always going to be in a 12% bracket? So you'd be like, well, that's stupid. Why would I pay, you know, 12% tax on – why would I write a $5,000 check to the IRS? Why would I do that? And if you stop there, I would say you shouldn't convert to a Roth. But if you go to the next tier and you're married and then you – can convert more money hypothetically and still be in the 12% bracket. And what I mean by that, let's say you're both over 65 and you take the standard deduction, which is around 32,000, 33, you get another 3,300 because you're both married or over 65 and you get the other 12,000. It's just shy of a $48,000 standard deduction. So if your income is around 148, you take that, it drives it down to 100,000, which is the top line, $100,800-ish. That's the top line of the 12% bracket. But when you die, then your spouse may have to take out an RMD at a lower amount, which is literally, so she loses half the deduction, he loses half the deduction. The 12% bracket is at 50,000. So you might throw your surviving spouse into the now 22% bracket, which could go higher. The other problem is, you're still being short-sighted. So if you wanted to leave this money to your kids or grandkids, this is called a non-spousal IRA. In other words, like a eligible designated beneficiary IRA. So you would leave this money to them tax-free, but you might say, well, Dave, don't they have to take that money out in 10 years? They would. The 10-year rule applies essentially if they inherit that money after 2020. Tax rules, I'm not going to get into all that stuff. So if you died now, obviously, there would be a 10-year rule. They could let that money grow tax-free for 10 years and take it all out. So let's say if you leave them $400,000 in a Roth IRA, you invest that, and let's say they make 8%, rule of 72, take 8 into 72, that money doubles in 9 years. Then they can take out $800,000 tax-free in the 10th year. So if you look at this in all of its aspects, it's more than just, can I save money this year? You might save money this year. Your spouse might save money when you pass away, and your kids or your grandkids would definitely benefit from that tax-free growth down the road.
0: So if you have questions about, because Roth conversions are not right for everyone, but if they do make sense for you, boy, it could be a huge benefit to your family down the road. And it could be a huge benefit to you if you do it, because tax-free sounds way better than taxable. 800-711-6143 is the number if you'd like to learn more, because it makes sense for a lot of people, but it does not make sense for everyone. 800-711-6143.
1: And Mark, let me just jump in here really quick. I forgot the big thing that we were talking about, because we're talking about taxes being low right now. It's those three areas we talked about. But the one thing, you take what's called legislative risk off the table, like we talked about. I don't know if taxes are going to be higher in the future. What I do know is they're historically low right now. Why would you not lock in, pay a little tax now on sale, get it in a Roth IRA? Now you're safe from whatever happens down the road from a political standpoint, from a tax law change. Why would you not do that? I would if I were you. It's like, I know the price I'm going to pay right now, and the government can never touch me again in that scenario. That's something to seriously consider.
0: So really, it's the known rate now versus the unknown rate. And assuming an unknown higher rate later, that makes the logic kind of clear in that scenario, but not a lot of people do this. I mean, a lot of people that understand this world do it, but I think most of us don't really understand the Roth conversion world. How do you explain a Roth conversion?
1: Look, you got to look at everything. You have to look at, are they getting a discount on property taxes? You have to look at, for a married couple, not having their income more than like $218,000. That way you trigger the Medicare extra tax, which would double. And you might say, well, my Medicare premium only goes up, you know, $200 a month. It's going to be worth it. Well, fine. You have to look at that. But ultimately, sometimes this comes down to people like, you know what? I love my country. I don't trust the government. especially in this tax situation. I've worked too hard for what I have, and I'm going to pay a little tax now. My accounts are up. I got some money sitting in the bank. This is sometimes the question I get. Well, Mark, let me ask you this question. If you didn't have to pay any tax on doing a Roth conversion, how much money would you convert?
0: You would convert all of it.
1: The answer is all of it. So the question is, how do I pay the tax on this? Well, if you converted $100,000, you're at the 12% bracket on, let's say, 40,000 of it, and then the next 60 is into the 22. Let's just call that a split of around 18%. So you would write a check to the IRS to convert 100 grand as a married couple for $18,000 on top of whatever tax you're paying now. Let's say your taxes are $7,000. So you basically come in at $25,000 tax. You might say, holy crap, that's a lot of money. Well, you also just got, you took 100 grand off the table for future RMDs. Now you would invest that Roth money. You would grow it. So the question is, where do you get the 18 grand? You know, I have people all the time that I talk to that have 80, 100, 150,000 just sitting in CDs or a money market or their savings or checking, Mark, earning under 3%. And I asked them, I'm like, why do you need all that money? Well, I just need it. For what? Well, if something comes up, I'm like, such as, are you going to go out and buy a Porsche, let's say, Mark, or a Shelby? Maybe.
0: Be a wise decision.
1: I would be a wise decision. Are you going to Barrett Jackson or Beacon anytime soon? I'll go with you. But the point is, it's just like, well, why do you have that? Well, I want that safety and liquidity. Again, I'm going to press you. For what? How much do you want in your emergency fund? Oh, I don't know, 25, 30,000. Well, why would you withhold 18,000 out of the Roth conversion? Make the whole 100 go into the Roth account, grow it tax-free, pull 18 grand out of your $100,000 sitting in the bank earning 1% or under 1% if it's in a savings account, or wait till your CD comes due next November. Pull out 18,000, put it in an investment checking, wait till April 15th when you get your tax preparation bill, and the CPA says, hey, you owe another $18,000. You know what? I had a CD come due for $80,000. I bought a new one for $60,000, and I got $20,000 sitting in my savings account ready to pay that. Wouldn't that be the smart decision? But these are all the things that you don't know. Or maybe you do, but you haven't pulled the trigger on it. So I would submit, you look at this and you find out if it's right for you. People, I tell this in my seminars. I said, some of you, and I don't want this, and this is why we do these events. You do not want to look back 6 years from now when taxes maybe are up big and say, gosh, man, I went to that seminar or I read about these Roth conversions. I heard about this window of opportunity with the one big beautiful bill that we have 3 more years if you're 65 or over where you get an extra $12,000 deduction. It's never been better, ever. And that window will shut, taxes will go up, and you're going to be stuck in these taxable IRAs, and the RMDs are going to come out, and you're going to pay the price, and you're going to leave these to your kids, and they're going to pay the price, and it's just going to get worse. So if you have any questions on this, if your advisor isn't talking to you about this, and this is where I really get exasperated, and I'm sorry, it ticks me off that say, people say, well, my advisor's good, and they talk to me, and I'm like, you have a million in your IRA, you've been with this person for 15 years, you've been retired for 3. I'm sorry, when did they talk to you about a Roth conversion? Because your income right now, according to this tax return, is only $45,000 after your deductions. Well, what are you talking about? I'm like, you could have converted $55,000 at 12% last year to a Roth. Oh, I thought I couldn't do a Roth. I'm like, oh dear God. So if you have questions about this, please, please reach out to us, because this could make a significant beneficial impact to you, your kids, and your grandkids.
0: So again, to talk with Dave and the team at Solomon Financial Group, the local number at Wenatchee is 662-7717, 662-7717. 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Now, Dave brought up an interesting point. We're going to come back and talk about that. Boy, I make too much to do a Roth. Well, there's different scenarios. We're going to talk about that right here on Retiring Well with Dave Solomon right after this.
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0: Glad you're with us today for Retiring Well with Dave Solomon, the founder and president of Solomon Financial Group. Dave grew up on a farm outside of Olympia. He's a Central Washington Wildcat grad. I'm Mark Kelly. Glad you're with us. Again, questions, 662-7717 or outside of Wenatchee. 800-711-6143. We're talking about Roth conversions. I'm Mark Elliott. Glad you're with us. And Dave, you brought up a point where you're talking about somebody that had, you know, a whole slew full of money sitting in CDs or money markets or what have you. And you're like, you know, you could be doing some Roth conversions at this point because you're in a pretty good favorable tax position right now. Once you get to the RMD age, though, then it becomes a different story. So if you're born in 1959 or earlier, your RMD age is 73. If you're born in 1960 or later, right now, your RMD age would be 75. So you can do the math, figure out when is this coming. But you brought up a point where a gentleman said, look, Dave, I make too much. I can't do a Roth conversion. There's a difference between the Roth conversion, taking your IRA and 401k and converting that to the Roth, or actually just purchasing a Roth IRA, correct?
1: Well, of course. I mean, there's what's called a contribution and a conversion. You may contribute to a Roth if you have earned income, if you are below a certain income threshold, single and married. So he may be right in what he was told, you can't have a Roth. And I'm like, well, what do you mean by have? Because everybody can have a Roth. I mean, my 12-year-old, when she was 12 years old, daughter could have a Roth because I could fund it if she had some earned income. You know, if I gave her a 1099 from my business because I paid her to stuff envelopes and I just paid her hypothetically $6,000 to stuff these envelopes for 2 hours. You're like, man, I want to come work for you, Dave. But the point is I could give her a 1099 for $6,000, max out her Roth IRA and fund it with her at 12 years old. Don't you think that would be a cool thing, Mark, to just watch that grow for
0: That'd
1: like
0: nice.
1: 70 years? Yeah, there you go.
0: All so the growth is tax-free.
1: Tax-free. And I just invested as aggressive as I could. So the point being is that you can have a Roth. He might not have been able to contribute because he either made too much or didn't make any. But again, anybody can convert. It used to be, I think back before 2001, I'm doing this by memory. I may be wrong. Don't fact check me on this. If you made over like $100,000 of income, the IRS said you could not convert to a Roth. That went away. And so you want to be mindful that these darn politicians might come in and say, hey, you can't contribute to a Roth. You make too much. What if they bring back that rule? Or establish a rule that says, hey, you got $1 million? Yeah. Oh, your income, you're into the 22% bracket? Yeah. Well, guess what? We're not going to let you convert, or we're going to cap the amount of money you convert every year. Or if you convert more, there's going to be a 10% IRS penalty like they have if you pull money out of your traditional retirement accounts before 59 and a half. Don't put it past these politicians. When they know there's over $30-40 trillion in tax deferred retirement accounts that they're not salivating over, to put some sort of measure or metric on this to where they might limit Roth conversions. So
0: the Biden administration a few years back had talked about, how do we get some of this, the money that's been converted to Roth, how do we tax some of that?
1: No.
0: That was even brought up. That was
1: Did
0: brought
1: they?
0: Up. Yes, yes. And then of course dirty, it didn't win.
1: Dirty, rotten skin. No, yeah. No, you want a revolt on your hands. Holy smokes. But Yeah, I mean, they're wanting to go over this, go after this tax deferred money because there's a lot of money in it. So my point is you can convert. You might not be able to contribute, but anybody could convert. And I'm just, you know, I don't know. I get concerned out there when people come to me and they say, well, my financial advisor, my CPA said I can't convert. I said, did they say convert or contribute? Pretty sure they said convert. I'm like, you need a new CPA or financial advisor.
0: Yeah, yeah. So I think the challenge when it comes to Roth conversions, because everybody's situation is different, right? Their account size, IRA, 401k, Social Security timing, pension income, all of that. How do you help people figure out, does this make sense? Does this not make sense?
1: Yeah, yeah. Holistic plan. What?
0: Exactly. Yeah. Holistic plan.
1: Holistic plan. It's a specialized financial advisor software that I use. So we basically can take their tax return from last year, this year, scan it in. It intuitively reads it. Then I can create scenarios and I'll say, look, okay, so here's your, if things were to be fundamentally the same this year as they were last year, yeah, Dave, they will. Okay, well, let's do this. Let's create scenario one, scenario two, scenario three. And we'll convert, let's just say 25,000 here, 50,000 here and 100,000 here. And let's look at what that does to your taxes. And then it shows what bracket you're in, how much you owe. It'll show, well, how much can I convert and be under the IRMA extra Medicare? Well, I'll just put that in there. So then we can say, well, what's your pain point? What's your desire? You know what? We're just going to do 25. Or, oh, well, Dave, how much can we convert and still be in the 12% bracket? Okay, so this assumes you're not going to get any inheritances from like non-qualified annuities where you have to take the money out this year. You're not going to sell any property. So again, we might want to do this late in the year, October, November. That way we don't have any surprises come in. That way we know we're really safe. There's no unexpected income. Your old boss doesn't call you back and say, hey, I want to pay you $100 an hour because we need you on this job. And you're like, man, I can't turn that away. So we've already converted to a Roth. And because of the 2018 Tax Cuts and Jobs Act, there is no what's called Roth recharacterization. Remember that, Mark? Remember when we had that?
0: I don't
1: remember. It was called a Roth. Basically, it was a Roth mulligan. And you know what a mulligan is, Mark.
0: I do.
1: Although
0: absolutely.
1: You rarely take them because Mark hits it down the middle off the tee. Dave, I will ask for a mulligan typically. A mulligan basically means I want a do-over. I converted $100,000 in February. Oh my gosh. I got offered a job. I got an inheritance. I want to undo my Roth conversion. That went away. So you got to be really careful how you go about doing this and when you go about doing it.
0: All right. So again, if you have questions about this, because Roth conversions make sense for a lot of people, they just don't make sense for everyone. So the idea is sit down with somebody that understands this Roth conversion world, like Dave and the team at Solomon Financial Group, where they put it into the computer and it gives all that fancy stuff and the numbers, and you'll know more about it. Now you're making an educated decision. Yes, I'm going to do some. No, I'm not going to do any. It doesn't make sense. And that's what all that computer stuff will show you, the software program. 800-711-6143, again, is the number, 800-711-6143. And in Wenatchee, again, that's 662-7717, 662-7717. This could be one of the biggest decisions you make that could really pay dividends, if it makes sense, to your spouse, to your heirs, all of that, if you do this the right way. What are some of the most common mistakes, though, that people make when it comes to this Roth conversion world?
1: Couple of them. A conversion can trigger Social Security torpedo tax done before Social Security begins. So we want to make sure we're not avoiding that. A conversion may also trigger Medicare surcharges. That's based off the income. And it goes back 2 years. So you have to be careful about what income you make before you might say, well, Dave, what does that mean? Well, let's say if you make $250,000 of taxable income and you're age 63, well, Medicare is going to look back at 65. And they're going to say, hey, you made all that money. It's $218,000 before the first IRMA phase kicks in. So your Medicare is going to double for at least 1 year. Then it's going to fall off the books. So conversions after RMD starts may tax at higher rates. Done before RMDs can be more efficient. What do I mean by that? Right now, it's age 73. Let's say if you have $1 million in an IRA, your RMD is going to be around $38,000. That's going to come out this year. So if you tell me, Dave, I want to convert $50,000. Well, now you've got $38,000 plus $50,000 coming out. So you've got $88,000 of extra earned income going on top of Social Security pensions and everything else. So ideally you want to do this before you hit your RMD age, which is 73 now, and in 2030 it's going to 75. And obviously if you do too much, it may put you into higher rates that you will never be in if you just take your RMDs anyway. And you also want to make sure you have enough money to pay the taxes on the conversion. We talked about that earlier. If you got lazy money in your bank, I would use that if it's excess of what you need. And there's just a couple other things that I won't go into, but you've got to do this right. You've got to do it surgically for your specific situation.
0: So you think about it, you could convert 30,000 one year and it makes perfect sense. And the next year, 30,000 might be the wrong amount. So the math changes year to year. And then you think about all these moving parts, Dave, that, ooh, one of the cool things is when I leave that money behind and you think about the Secure Act 2.0 that said, okay, everybody that inherits an IRA has a 10-year window where they've got to convert and pay the taxes on it. Well, if you leave a Roth IRA to your kids, for example, they still have to take the money out in a 10-year window, but there's no taxes for them. So that's a bonus as well, isn't it?
1: Yeah, it really is. I mean, it takes total uncertainty. It takes taxes off the table, 10-year rule off the table. Because the 10-year rule, it doesn't even matter. I mean, it matters if you don't take it out that there will be a 25% penalty. So obviously you're going to want to take it out of the Roth. I'd wait till the last month. I mean, why wouldn't you? I would.
0: Yeah. So again, if you'd like to talk with Dave about this, Roth conversions could be super beneficial to you, but they might not be, right? Everybody's situation is unique, and Dave and the team will certainly help walk you through that. 800-711-6143, 800-711-6143, and locally in Wenatchee, 662-7717, 662-7717. And I say it all the time on different topics that we talk about on the show, but the Roth conversion world could be one of the more beneficial calls you ever make to Dave, trying to figure out, all right, how does this affect things down the road? 662-7717. Back with our final segment of Retiring Well with Dave Solomon of Solomon Financial Group right after this.
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0: 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Send him a comment, a question, info@SolomonFG.com. And of course, we've been giving you the numbers throughout the program, but you do have that opportunity always to call Dave. And we're going to finish up with a mailbag segment, which are kind of fun. The questions are all over the place. The challenge is, like our first question comes from Ron in Wenatchee, is that Dave doesn't know your entire story, doesn't know how old you are, doesn't know about a spouse, doesn't know all those kind of things. So there's things that you can get by talking to Dave, which in Wenatchee would be 662-7717, Ron, 662-7717. And if you have these same kind of questions, you're outside of the area, it's 800-711-6143. So Dave, here you go. First question comes from Ron in Wenatchee. Dave, my company is offering an early retirement package. It seems generous, but taking it means I'd be retiring 5 years sooner than I planned. I'm tempted, but I'm also nervous about making the numbers work for the long haul. How do I evaluate if this is a golden ticket or a financial trap?
1: So many different points to consider here, Ron.
0: And you probably saw a lot of this after COVID in 2020 when people were getting the buyouts and companies were downsizing.
1: Yeah. I know I had a friend who's an advisor over in the Kirkland Bellevue area, and Boeing was going through a lot of this. And he wrote a book. It was called Retiring from Boeing. And they were laying off people and giving all these buyouts. And he was doing special workshops. And they had a radio show. And, man, they helped a lot of people. But, yeah, that's a big thing. All of a sudden, it's just kind of like, here's your offer. Go take the money and make it last the rest of your life. You plan on working another 5 to 10 years. But, man, it's lucrative. But the question is, what's more certain, your job or investment performance? I don't know. I mean, your job can, anything can happen. Markets, anything can happen. Over time, anything can happen. So I don't know. I just think it's one of those things you have to look at everything, look at your cash flow. How are you going to invest this money if you get it? Yeah, but look at it this way. 5 years earlier retiring, you could do a lot of life in 5 years. And if you're smart with your money, I've never met a person, Mark, that said, that had the resources that said, man, I regret retiring early. I really miss the office. I really miss that dynamic. I really don't like playing this much golf or wrenching on my cars or spending more time with my grandkids. I can't say I've ever heard that in 3 decades. So you might want to look at this option. If you want help, reach out to us. We'll drill down in all the aspects of it and see if we can help you make a decision.
0: Because the other factor, Dave, would be for Ron, he said this would be meaning retiring 5 years sooner than he planned, which let's say he was planning with a lot of pension for retirement packages at 65. So now he's 60. Now you got 5 years of healthcare. You also have to factor that in, I would imagine.
1: Yeah, of course you do. Those are all the factors you got to look at. Yeah, you do.
0: So Ron, if you'd like to talk with Dave, it's 662-7717, 662-7717. All right. Barb in East Wenatchee says this, Dave, my husband and I just sold our business for a significant amount of money. It's the first time we've had this level of wealth. And honestly, it's a bit overwhelming. We want to be smart about it. What's the very first thing a new millionaire should consider doing with the money? Now we're back to Porsches and Shelbys.
1: Yes, that's a nice segue, Mark. This is true. Yes. Take 20% and go buy your dream car. That's probably a good decision. So, wow. Well, this is a big deal, because obviously if you sold a business, you were used to that business probably paying you an income. You had total control of it. You were familiar with it. There's some emotions involved, and now you get this unemotional big deposit in your checking account from escrow, and you're like, geez, well, what do we do now? Our quote paycheck stopped, and we got all this money. Do we need to create another paycheck? Are we good, or do we grow this? What's the purpose of the money? And that's a question everybody needs to ask themselves. When you come into money, what's the purpose of it? Where am I at in my life? What's important? And you square that with your values, your faith, your family, your health, and then you try to make the best decision. And like anybody would tell you, you don't make any quick decisions. You talk to multiple people. For the love of peace, don't tell your friends and kids you inherited a million plus or sold. That's the worst thing you can do. But again, I think you just talk to a few people and you find out what you're trying to do here. And then once you identify, like, this is kind of what we need. Don't lead with investments. Do not lead with, well, I should go buy some, you know, let me quote another person on the radio. Well, I would just go invest it in some good growth mutual funds. I'd buy these 4 funds. Well, why? You don't know a damn thing about this person. Stop giving blanket advice. So don't go put it in a CD. Don't go buy an annuity. Don't put it with the first advisor you like that thinks they're the best. Don't do all that stuff. Take some time. Talk it over. Pray about it. Go meet with your tax advisor, maybe a CPA, and meet with a couple good advisors. Then decide after you get some more knowledge. Knowledge will help you make better decisions on your money. You don't buy the one car right when you walk on the lot. You look around and you get comparisons.
0: Hey, it seems to me a few years back, you had the same kind of scenario with somebody with an orchard, didn't you? Somebody was thinking about selling the orchard, or they just sold one.
1: Well, we'll get a few scenarios on that because they're like, Dave, if I sell my orchard, I'm going to get $3 million. This orchard normally pays us, you know, $200,000 a year. It's all I know. I don't know investments. I've heard you on the radio. I'm out in my orchard working and, you know, you're playing in my ear and you make sense. And like, I don't know any of this stuff. And I'm like, well, I don't really know anything about pruning a tree or picking fruit either. So let's get together and see what we're trying to do here. But it's a big deal. I mean, a lot of these big hedge funds and other packing houses are buying up all these small orchards, and it's just kind of going by the wayside, farms as well. So what do you do? You know, you talk to people that, you know, have a good reputation. You vet them. You find out if you're a good fit and if it makes sense, and you find someone to work with, whether it's me or someone else. That's what you got to do, because the land or the business isn't going to pay you anymore. So do your due diligence.
0: So Barb, first, congratulations on this new wealth. And now it's a new chapter. What are you going to do? How are you going to do it? There's a lot of questions to be answered. And this is an opportunity if you and your husband would like to come in and sit down with Dave and talk to him about it. 800-711-6143. And of course, locally, since you're in East Wenatchee, 662-7717. All right. Final question comes from Steve. Steve is in Wenatchee as well. He says, I retired last year, Dave, and my wife plans to work for another 2 years. We've always filed our taxes jointly, but now that my income is different, I'm wondering if we should consider filing separately. Would that make sense for us? Well, obviously, a lot more to know, but do you run across that much where people go, we're in a different space, you know, with our income. I think we should file our taxes separately. Do you find that? Do you run into that very often?
1: Not really. I mean, it's really no advantage. You know, yeah, not so much. Now, if you're better off to file married, filing jointly for the most part. I mean, I'm no tax advisor here. Maybe there's some situations. Maybe you just keep all your money separate. It's a second marriage, but normally you're better off if you file a joint return.
0: And I suppose your CPA could file joint and file separately and see which one works, right?
1: You know, I tell people all the time, stay in your lane. I'm going to stay in mine. If that's what you want to do, go talk to them. You want to talk investment advice, a solid income plan, Roth conversions, Social Security, long-term care, and you want independent advice, sorry to toot my own horn, come talk to me. All that tax stuff and estate planning, go talk to your estate planning attorney or your CPA. Then we'll put our heads together and work together.
0: So the Solomon Financial Retirement Roadmap that Dave walks his clients through is income, investments, taxes, healthcare, legacy planning, Social Security and Medicare are part of that as well. So there's a lot of moving parts. When somebody does call, let's finish with this. When somebody does call, whether it's the local number 662-7717 or the 800 number 711-6143, what happens when they do call?
1: Well, you're going to get one of my team members. They'll ask you what is on your mind. They'll ask you, answer a couple generic questions. They're not licensed advisors, so don't get into the weeds with them about fees and performance and all this other stuff. That's my lane. And if you want to have a 15-minute conversation with me before you come in, they'll set up a time. But oftentimes they'll say, well, our minimum is $250,000 to work with new clients, to take someone on. If you have that, we would be more than willing to set up a time for you to come in and visit with Dave. Typically an hour. It's just a conversation. If something would come out of that to your benefit, he would request to set up another visit and then come in and probably give you some options. And we do not charge for that visit at all. And you need to be a good fit for us as well. So it's a two-way street here. We're not starving or looking for accounts here. We built a solid business. We're looking to add great people, so we can be a benefit to them, and obviously we can continue to grow the business. I think that's a good way to approach it.
0: So you do have that opportunity every week on the program to have a conversation with Dave, and it's simple. There's no cost. There's no obligation. There's no pressure whatsoever. There's no judgment either. So I guess if you reach that minimum of $250,000 or more saved, you have that opportunity. But it's an opportunity for you to get clarity into your picture. That's one of the biggest things I think you get out of this is clarity. Now you can make an educated decision. Do we retire now, later, when? What do we do? Roth conversions now, later? How do we do all of this? You're really looking for clarity into your situation. I think we've got enough. I hope we've got enough. I wonder if our money's going to last. All those questions you have, it's an opportunity to sit down with a team that works in the retirement planning world. Solomon Financial Group is about that. 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
1: Thanks for tuning in, folks, to Retiring Well, Dave Solomon.
0: 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Cole Advisors are unaffiliated entities. The opinions expressed by Dave Solomon should not be construed as specific investment, legal, or tax advice. Annuity guarantees are based on the claims-paying ability of the issuing insurance company and state agency limits. All economic and performance information is historical and not indicative of future results. Investing may involve the risk of loss of principal. Any tax advice on this show is not intended to be used by any person for the purpose of avoiding U.S. federal or state tax penalties that may be imposed on such person. And each listener should seek advice from their tax advisor or legal counsel on topics that arise from the show. Dave Solomon is not providing legal or tax advice. Nothing should be construed as solicitation of an offer to buy securities either.
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6: We're still waiting. I'm Paul Stevens, Fox News. President Trump has reportedly responded to a peace deal that U.S. and Iranian negotiators reached last week.
7: Reports indicate President Trump is holding the line in negotiations with Iran, demanding several amendments to the proposed agreement during a Situation Room meeting late last week. Now, the president spoke with Fox News over the weekend, indicating the United States is very close to a good deal. President Trump making clear the military option remains on the table if Iran doesn't sign his deal. Secretary of War Pete Hegseth traveled to Singapore, where he echoed President Trump's desire to reach an agreement with Iran, adding that the U.S. military capabilities are the most powerful incentive for Iran to give up its nuclear ambitions.
6: And that's Fox's Trey Yingston, Tel Aviv. Meantime, Israeli troops capturing a strategic mountain topped with a crusader-built castle in southern Lebanon. This, they say, in the deepest incursion to the country in more than a quarter century by Israeli forces. Protests, meantime, continue outside an ICE facility in New Jersey, where protesters say detainees are holding a hunger strike over poor living conditions.
8: State officials say protesters started breaching into the zone set up for law enforcement, pressing up against those police barricades and shields. Police had to disperse the crowd using tear gas and flashbang grenades. Authorities accused some people of starting a fire on the streets. The New Jersey Attorney General's office says some protesters Saturday evening also refused to follow orders to make way for cars driving employees out of Delaney Hall. They say most people gathered outside complied with the state police's request to clear a pathway. A limited number did not comply and took dangerous actions, including deploying fireworks and throwing gas canisters at law enforcement.
6: And that is Fox's Madeline Rivera. 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
11: The 78th Israel Day Parade will feature floats and marching bands on the city's famed Fifth Avenue. At a security briefing, NYPD Commissioner Jessica Tisch, an honorary parade grand marshal, noted the heightened threat environment.
12: To be blunt, we are not messing around with security at this year's parade.
11: Mayor Zohran Mamdani will not attend, reiterating a campaign pledge.
13: And I also said on that same campaign that I would have a responsibility as the mayor of the city to ensure the safety and security of each and every New Yorker. And I don't believe that my presence as the mayor should determine whether or not a New Yorker is safe or secure.
11: This year's

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3: Here's our KOZI forecast for North Central Washington. Clear skies and sunshine today to go along with a strong northwest wind. Highs topping out in the mid-70s and gusts up to 35 miles an hour. Into our evening, mostly clear skies, overnight lows in the upper 40s. For tomorrow, partly cloudy with highs in the 70s. And that's a look at weather on your community information station, KOZI.

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0: Boys to men, weather-wise, pretty nice day, downtown Chelan. 61 degrees right now, mostly sunny skies, working our way to a midday high of 70 as the afternoon rolls in, as do the clouds. Mostly cloudy skies tonight. Same goes tomorrow. 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
1: They say the holy water's watered down, and this town's lost its faith. Our colors will fade eventually, so if our time is running out, day after day, we'll make the mundane a masterpiece. 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
0: Here's our KOZI forecast for north central Washington. Clear skies, sunshine holding still throughout the remainder of our day. Highs topping out in the upper 60s. Overnight, we're looking at mostly clear skies with temps in the upper 40s. As for tomorrow, some sunshine and some clouds with highs in the 70s. And that's a look at weather on your community information station, KOZI.
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0: had been created. At the White House, Jared Halpern, Fox News.
1: Organizers announcing Saturday that President Trump will now likely head a celebration of America's 250th anniversary called the Great American State Fair. It's expected to start June 25th on the National Mall in D.C. I'm Paul Stevens. This is Fox News.
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0: John Mellencamp, Community Radio, KOZI, Mariners red hot, winners of 5 straight games, and sound the alarm because we're over 500. Hip, hip, hooray. 30-29 on the year. That is good for first place in the AL West. And we took the first 2 games of 3 from the Diamondbacks. We're going for the sweep today at 110. Bryce Miller and Luis Castillo are going to piggyback their way through the game on the mound. 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We got Selena after this.
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Thank you for doing so. Rye Curley hanging with you on this Sunday morning with your feel-good favorites, cranking up that feel-good factor as well. Here's Bruno Mars.

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1: 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He's got all the latest in the Chelan Valley. 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
4: Here's our KOZI forecast for north central Washington. Clear skies, sunshine holding still throughout the remainder of our day. Highs topping out in the upper 60s. Overnight, we're looking at mostly clear skies with temps in the upper 40s. As for tomorrow, some sunshine and some clouds with highs in the 70s. And that's a look at weather on your community information station, KOZI.
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Hutso's Red Hot Chili Peppers, Community Radio, K-O-Z-I, Rye Curley, buckling down for another hour of feel-good favorites. You and I are going to get buttered up under the influence of Pat Benatar, Michael Jackson, and Adele, coming up after Maroon 5.

0: 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Your Lake Chelan Community Radio Station taking a look at our forecast for the remainder of this weekend. Partly cloudy skies for the rest of today. Highs topping out in the mid-70s. As for this evening, mostly cloudy skies overnight with temps in the lower 40s. Ahead into our week, Monday brings mostly cloudy skies with highs in the 70s and a north wind consistently gusting up to 40 miles an hour. We got more feel-good favorites after this on Cozy.
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There he is. It's the king of pop, Michael Jackson, on community radio, KOZI. Coming up after Adele, I've got info on the Manson Stars and Stripes auction coming up on June 20th. Here she is with Easy on Me.

Got a song on your mind? 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

Ace of Base is bouncing our way through this Sunday afternoon. Community Radio, KOZI, Ry Curley hanging with you. On June 20th will be the big fundraiser for the Manson Stars and Stripes 4th of July fireworks show. We want to make this the biggest and best one ever, of course, celebrating 250 years of America. And we're going to do it Manson style, of course, on the pier with the massive fireworks show. But none of that happens without the support of the community. That's what June 20th is going to be about, as we are going to do a silent and live auction. The auctioneer, close to home, is John Curley. I'll be the MC. Should be a lot of fun. Can't wait to see you out at Cider Press. For more information, find it on the Manson Chamber website. And a big thanks to our friends at the Manson Chamber and Manson Fire and Rescue. You got Hunter on KOZI.

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9: Here's our KOZI forecast for North Central Washington. Clear skies, sunshine holding still throughout the remainder of our day. Highs topping out in the upper 60s. Overnight, we're looking at mostly clear skies with temps in the upper 40s. As for tomorrow, some sunshine and some clouds with highs in the 70s. And that's a look at weather on your community information station, KOZI.
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That's a cozy staple right there. It's White Snake. Here we go again, another hour of feel-good favorites, kicking it off with Kelly Clarkson on Cozy.

0: Hello to Shania Twain. Community Radio KOZI coming up on Wednesday, another rendition of a Walk-In Wednesday. And as the name implies, you can just walk on into our cozy studios in the Valor Law Studio. And if you've got a fundraiser or an event coming up, we'll crack that mic open for you and you can share it. Or if you just want to talk about something, comments, questions, concerns, Jeff Conwell drives the boat. It's every Wednesday from 8:45 to 10:15. Plus enjoy free coffee and donuts from our friends at Family Bean. You got Denise Williams after this.
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That's KOZI AM 1230 on your radio dial. It's the Seattle Mariners taking on those Arizona Diamondbacks. Bryce Miller gets the start. We'll see when they pull him, maybe in the third inning after he strikes out 9 consecutive batters. That's a possibility. Rick Riz, the Hall of Famers, got the call. Listen to that game. And every game all year long, you got Taylor Swift on Cozy.

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Yeah, baby. KOZI, you gotta love it. We're cranking up that feel-good factor on your Sunday afternoon with Imagine Dragons, Katy Perry, and Crowded House. All coming up after Teddy.

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3: Here's our KOZI forecast for north central Washington. Clear skies, sunshine holding still throughout the remainder of our day. Highs topping out in the upper 60s. Overnight, we're looking at mostly clear skies with temps in the upper 40s. As for tomorrow, some sunshine and some clouds with highs in the 70s. And that's a look at weather on your community information station, KOZI.
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0: little Phil Collins. Community Radio, KOZI, coming up tomorrow at 6:30. It's trivia, Tapped Out Sports Bar and Pool Hall, hosted by the General. You know him, you love him. It's Todd Link. I will not be there. They've asked me to stop attending the trivia nights just as a point of competition, making sure it's fun for everyone. Oh, I'm just kidding. Won't be able to make it, though. Hopefully, you can go have some fun. Great trivia, plus drinks, and a full menu over there at Tapped Out. Always the highlight of your Monday. You got Aerosmith after this.
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We're going to draw that winner to the Mariners Dream Seat giveaway. 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Jeff Conwell will draw the winner live on air. 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
4: Let's take a look at our KOZI forecast for north central Washington. Mostly clear skies tonight. Lows dipping down into the upper 40s and breezy overnight as you would expect. Northwest wind gusting up to 30 miles an hour. For tomorrow, kicking off our week with some sunshine and some clouds with highs in the 70s. And that's a look at weather on your community information station, KOZI.
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1: Yeah, yes it is.
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0: Mm-hmm. Michael Jackson. We're starting something on Community Radio, KOZI. Last, I'll get your forecast before I hand you off to Gilberto Romero with the Spanish Broadcasting coming up at the top of the hour. Partly cloudy skies for the remainder of the day. Nice calm winds and temperatures hanging out in the 60s. More of the same tomorrow. You got the Fugees after this.
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Bom, bom, bom, bom. The Fugees Community Radio, K-O-Z-I. Tomorrow we got those phone lines plugged in. And be ready, because we'll do our daily trivia just after 11 o'clock. You could win a free lunch from Westside Pizza, where it's all about the pizza in downtown Chelan. Here's Dua Lipa on Cozy.

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See something happening? 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
1: Let's take a look at our KOZI forecast for north central Washington. Mostly clear skies tonight. Lows dipping down into the upper 40s and breezy overnight as you would expect. Northwest wind gusting up to 30 miles an hour. For tomorrow, kicking off our week with some sunshine and some clouds with highs in the 70s. And that's a look at weather on your community information station, KOZI.
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